0: 3. Engine 3 is on the way back to quarters.
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Take that 400 Mount Filiar Road, 400 Mount Filiar Road, having abdominal pain and chest pain, 30 for 36 year old male, timeout 1904.

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0: 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Right 1098.
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0: When you're autistic, we can use public service reference to the civil you're trying to serve.
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1: I'm going to be for Jane. Jeff Cole.
0: Spoke with Chief Hopper. He advised he was with the subject that lives with that roadness.

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0: Need you on the circle back over here.
1: Yeah.

0: 243 have a scene flight request. Scene flight is going to be for the town of Clinton, Hickman County, Kentucky. 22 nautical, heading a 022. Flight card 111998. Time of dispatch, 20:03.
1: Hey, dude. It's going to be clear, Roger. City clearing 20.

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1: EMS Sharon area, respond to 344 North Woodlawn Avenue, Sharon, 344 North Woodlawn Avenue in Sharon for her possible allergies. I have a 13-year-old male having rashes, timeout 2016.

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0: 657, are you code 1? 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
1: Damn, what?

Top 45. Just want to advise the location at EMS 2911 that 344 North Woodlawn Avenue. 344 North Woodlawn Avenue. It's going to be for a 13-year-old male having an allergic reaction.

0: Martin Fire, stand by for that account. Martin Fire, request for out of town transfer from volunteer ICU room 3. Patient 20 at Jackson General for COPD exacerbation. The patient is on BiPAP. Time off 2039.
1: Stand by, dispatch.
0: 425.
2: 425, you got traffic?
0: I've got a caller at 315 College Street, 315 College Street. She's advised that her husband that she's been separated with has shown up to her property. She did advise he left, but she still wants to see this officer.
1: Oh.

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1: 503.
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31. Have a transfer flight request for you coming out of Volunteer Hospital in Martin, Tennessee. Rough heading of 009 degrees at 1 nautical 2 Volunteer. Receiving is Jackson Madison County General in Jackson, Tennessee. Under card number 112037 with a patient weight of 104104 kilos. How copy? Accepting 558 Alpha Echo Powell Ferguson Levens RA of 2.

0: 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X31, go ahead. We'll go ahead and get patient info if you have it.
1: X31, it's going to be for 104 kilos, COPD exacerbation. Patient is currently on a continuous bypass. Find him in ICU room 3. We'll get any further shortly.
2: Martin Fire EMS, I have a 19-year-old at Walmart that is passed out and is bleeding. We're gathering more information.

0: Engine 9, Medic 2 being ready.
1: Engine 9, Medic 2 responding to Walmart. They let us come around to the back of the store. They're going to have someone waiting out there for you. She is responding. They said she's taking some deep breaths. Appeared to have passed out and fell face forward on the floor. Showing you around 2160.

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1: 632.
0: Just be advised, we received two separate 911 calls about a vehicle driving the wrong direction on Highway 22 near the East Union Street intersection. They're headed towards McKenzie at this time. We're also notifying McKenzie. The vehicle is going to be a gold or silver Alder pickup.
1: 632, I'm north of Martin on 431, I won't be able to make it.
0: Ten
2: 421, I'm direct, I'm going to head out that way right now.
0: Ten 4, just be advised, we just got off the phone with McKenzie, it's already in their area, they've already received a few calls themselves.
2: Ten 4, then disregard.
0: Ten 4.

0: heading over to Mark Volunteer General with about 2 minutes. Three on board, 150 on the fuel HSE of 719. 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
1: 3-1, show your listing on an acknowledged RA of 126-6077, 3 on board, 150 in fuel, 2 minutes over, RAF2, HFE 719, part 135, no change on patient information, have a safe flight.

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0: 3-1's off, Volunteer General, Route to Jackson General, have ET of about 28 minutes, 4 on board, 135 on the fuel, RA of 2, 1141 for an HFE, part 135.
1: 3-1, show your listing for Jackson Madison County General, 4 souls on board, 135 minutes in fuel, 2 8 minutes on the ride, RA of 2, HFE 1141, part 135.

Be advised, we came upon a car accident. One vehicle, no injuries. She just had a problem with her tire. We're in front of the student center.

0: meditate, is that going to be in front of the Church of Christ Student Center or the Rec Center?
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1: No, sir. I think PD's got it.

0: 632.
1: Got a caller at 2414 Ralston Road, 2414 Ralston Road. Chief advises that across the street from her, there's a car in the driveway that is trying to sterilize her house. She's wanting to see if someone can go check it out.
0: And 4 on the ground.

0: Hickman didn't give us. She also stated that nobody lived in this house. It was a real rundown house. She wasn't able to get me the address or anything like that.
1: Terrible.

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1: Have a caller on the line. Being referenced to 10-4. Calling y'all getting for the first call.
2: 6:47, you mind calling here?

0: Sorry, I'm going to swim off for medical. Martin Fire EMS, 7 Medical at 458 Hennings Lane. Behavioral health for a 50-year-old female about to pass out. She is breathing normally at this time. Hennings Lane, 2222, be advised the female is in her car in the parking lot. It's going to be a gray Chevy Trax. Lights are on the vehicle.
1: It's going to be outside of Unity or Van Air?
0: Outside of Unity.
1: 10-4.

0: 6:27, Mount Lyon, clear room. I'll be around for that location.
1: Dispatch Med TV advised the patient is losing consciousness every once in a while, general weakness also.

0: 10 32 on Austin Road, as soon as it's going to be across the street from them.
1: The caller did not give a good description. She had said nobody had lived at the home, and it was one of the houses right next to her.
0: So it's 2414, the residence that I'm going to.
1: Andy, that's going to be where the caller lives.
0: There you go.
1: Yeah.

0: Six 32 is going to be just north of the caller or the vehicle out here. Big field party.
1: Yeah.

0: 632.
1: 638, it's going to be college kids. They're out here for homecoming. They're practicing the tug of war. They're going to be out here for the next week or so. They do have permission.
0: Tampa.

0: 6:32. That resident, the numeric phone we're off in is 2473. Just log it in case we get more calls up here.
1: 10-4.

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1: This is Ian, the County Sheriff's Office. Go ahead.

0: 627. I'm late. I'm out to correct if I'm green.
1: Yeah.

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1: I'll go one.
0: 10-4.

0: 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I'll be back tonight. Zero Tower 776.
1: Okay.

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0: 636. I have a burglary alarm going off at 329 Great Road in Gleason. 329 Great Road in Gleason. 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
1: It's going to be the school.

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1: 32.
0: Caller at 2414 Ralston Road, call back in through 911, just trying to advise you. She advised, she just wanted to know an update on what was going on at the abandoned house.
1: It's UTM students, they have permission. They're out there practicing for the tug of war going on for
2: Tim, we were just letting you know she called in on 911.

0: 6:32, is she still on the line?
1: 10:50, we advised her what you told us.
0: So for if you would get back on the line, and I'll also advise her Miss Houston 911.
1: Temple, we'll try to get her back on the line.

0: 6:32. She's been advised that some UTM students are going to be out there for the next few nights. And she's also been advised to contact the non-emergency line next time if she calls in non-emergent.
1: Yeah.

0: 632.
1: Had an alarm sounding at 2141 Bynum Road, showing to the a burglary alarm for the employee door on the east side. Alarm company is advised it is an audible alarm.
0: For the middle sounds.

0: 27. You still around that area? I'm coming into Martin now.
1: Yeah, I turned back on the wheel, young, off 54.

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1: Ten four.

0: Whitney County, 505.
1: Five.
0: I was going to be en route to volunteer for patient transfer to Jackson.
1: 6 seconds.

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1: Six 27, can you re-advise that address?
0: 273, Bucket Road.
1: 10-4.

EMS Martin area, respond to 137 Village Lane Apartment 2, 137 Village Lane Apartment 2. 58-year-old male, having an anxiety attack, difficulty breathing, time out is 226.

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I want the officer to come out for anxiety. 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He's now declined EMS.

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1: Hey, it's 137 Village Lane, apartment 2.
0: It's in 40 foot high.
1: Stand for it.

Morton Burr, stand by for medical. 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

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Timeout is 3:23.

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next available EMS in the Sharon area have requests for an ambulance at 324 West Moore Street in Sharon, 324 West Moore Street in Sharon. And an 88-year-old female having trouble talking and can't move. 324 West Moore Street in Sharon. Time out, 518.

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0: Go ahead.
1: This is an 88-year-old female having some trouble breathing. They also advised she had a little bit of right side facial drooping and the right side weakness in her right arm and hand.
0: County, can y'all go ahead and check availability of an aircraft, please? Can I get that address again also?
1: Address is going to be 324 West Moore Street in Sharon. 324 West Moore Street in Sharon.

0: Airbag 3-1, standby scene flight request coming out of Sharon, Weakley County, Tennessee. Initial heading 159, distance 6 nautical. 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
0: 503, Airbag 31 out of Martin has accepted on the ground. 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

Next available EMS in the Gleason area have requests for an ambulance at 126 Seagrave Circle in Gleason. 126 Seagrave Circle in Gleason. Have a male having severe pain in his testicle. 126 Seagrave Circle in Gleason. Timeout 531.

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0: next available EMS in the Greenfield area, and request for an ambulance at 406 Vine Street in Greenfield, 406 Vine Street in Greenfield. I have a female passed out, unresponsive, 406 Vine Street in Greenfield, timeout 726.
1: Yeah. 605, 1071, Dresden High School.
2: Yeah.
3: Yeah. 331, 1071.
2: Yeah. 331.
3: Go ahead.
2: Just going to let you know, we've got EMS and we're out to 406 Vine Street, 406 Vine, for a female that's passed out and unresponsive.
3: Tampa.

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0: 331 County, where's your EMS unit coming from?
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request for air coming out of Paris, Henry County, Tennessee. The heading is 93 degrees at 41 nautical miles. That card number is 112-160. 112-160. I'll copy.

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1: Okay, on scene 744.

0: coming out to the scene. Three on board, 135 on the fuel. Approximately 15 in and out, 850 is 1,000 RA of one, part 135.
1: 3617.03, 3.135, 15 minutes, ERA 1, HV 1000 at 135, and I have additional one ready. Going to be 3617.84 by 8817.58. Again, that is 3617.84 by 8817.58. You're going to respond to an 80-year-old male, stroke symptoms in AFib, and they are 186 pounds. That ground contact is EMS Unit 35 on 205, and that card number is 112160. Have a safe flight.

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0: flight request, New Bern, Dyer County, Tennessee, underlining 236, distance 23 nautical. Be advised, if accepted, you'll be the second aircraft responding. Airbag 75 has responded as well with the 12-minute response time. Car number 112172, 112172.
1: Stand by for the check.

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31, SENTCOM, I do have additional, if you need them. For an MVC with rollover, Airbag 75 is also responding. Ground contact is unit 406 on 205. Name is landing on scene on Highway 77 at an intersection. I do have coordinates if you're ready for them. Coordinates are 360719 by 891149. 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

0: 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I'm going to be out at 226 Glover Storewell, the first of them.
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0: 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Someone's off the base and route to the scene in Dyer County. We're showing about 12 minutes en route. 3 POB, 150 minutes of fuel, RA of 2, and HMB of 1300 feet.
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0: just let you know, we're having a problem with our Technisonic and we're stuck on Martin Tower right now. Change frequency. I'm coordinating 5 on the ground, so we'll be able to go ahead and land. I'll just get this my over instruction for 75 on air to air frequency.
1: On, I do still have you loud and clear, so we can copy loud and clear. Martin, and another heads up, so we have Wing 4 also responding, and they're requesting a fourth aircraft now. We're checking with 108 with about a 39-minute response time.

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0: That deal can be valid, no gun, corrective wounds, multiple injuries, loss for traffic school, 6-1-2026.
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0: Simple.
1: 605 says.
2: Problem.
1: Simple.
2: 605, hey. 1-7.
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0: Ryan Payne. If y'all receive any call, there's a fire in the 1200 block of Latham 190. Just be advised, they're having a push. They're burning limbs right now. Everything is code 1.
1: Okay, what's
2: 203, I'm 10-8. 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
0: Tempo, thank you. Show me tonight, one.
1: Tempo.

0: 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I'm going to be out at 1000 McCree Road for a civil.
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1: Six oh five, B-10-6, 587, Baker River, apartment J as in John 2.

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0: 441 Holy Mary Charles Zika.
1: Twenty seventeen Jeep black and color to Zoe Walker and Desmond Johnson, 401 Lee Street in Martin. Yes, sir. And Church shows exempt expirations 1/31/2026. Just an advice, insurance shows exempt. I believe the source, no use affidavit.
0: Paying for, I'm going to be 81 with this vehicle. My 20 will be 22 and Greenfield 54.

0: 605, 10-8, negative contact.
1: Okay, 4.
2: Law Community Check, James Motors and Harris Insurance.
1: Okay, cool.

0: 19 County. I believe you got walked on.
1: Any of the county officers have a paper on a test teller?

0: 605. Can you revise that last name, please?
1: Cash Taylor.
0: 519, that's one of those papers I believe you have. He has a preferred street address in Dresden.
2: If it's one of the ones you tried yesterday, they're still at the office. I'm just trying the ones that haven't been tried yet.
0: So if that one's going to be at the office, it's going to be a paper I attempted yesterday. And what does he need?
1: I'll get a phone number for him.
0: Thank you. 331 be 10-6, Greenfield School.
1: 10-4.

0: 1950, 28. Sam Henry, 4800.
1: Ford Silver & Color 2A, Sarah Clinton, 299 Oak Street, Dresden. 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
0: Can't pull another further.
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0: 10-4.

0: Pardon, fire be advised. West Peach Street is going to be closed today from Harrison Road to the Nest while they work on water leak.
1: EMS units be advised that West Peach is going to be closed today until further notice between Harrison Road and the Nest. West Peach closed between Harrison Road and 237 West Peach Street.

0: 619. I'm going to be out at 831 Highway 124 for a civil.
1: If
2: 203, I have two Tennessee GLs.
1: As well, Louis.
2: My first is going to be 074-859-542. Second, 069-180-191. You will check out of Obion County, Lake County Local.
1: Hang on.

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1: Sugar.
0: 29 for local Lake County and Ovine County are all clear. Tri-subject deal is going to be valid with no gun permit, corrective lenses, multiple injuries, lost 2022 for traffic school. Do you need the status on the change subject deal?
1: Civil code.
0: 1040, 1012.
1: Okay.
0: 1040 is going to be suspended, no gun, no restrictions, multiple injuries. Last is going to be calls no suspension out of Ovine for a failure to specify fines, calls for taxes. And that's going to be for 813 and 2023. So indefinite.
1: Thank you.
2: Hi, Gene. I'm 10-8, left to know.
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I have a patient in room 53 going to Weakley County Nursing Home, room 53.

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1: 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County Union Speedy, I'll have a paper by the last name Roberts.
2: The 619, is it going to be an April Roberts?
1: T-April.
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0: I have a 1045, it's gonna be in the Dollar General store. 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
1: 10-4, is that gonna be the one on 22 or Main Street?
0: It's gonna be the one on 22.
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0: 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Tennessee County, I have a Tennessee 28 when ready. Good. 3-8, Louis Lincoln, X-ray Charles. 10-4.

0: 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I'm going to be out at 2326 Highway 124 for a civil.
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0: 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I'll be 10-6, Chapel Ridge Apartments, apartment 136, A is in Alpha. 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

0: Fairfax County, what is this vehicle from there, please?
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Mixed up EMS, Dresden area. Dresden officers on scene at 8535 Highway 22 in Dresden. It'll be the Dresden Dollar General. They're requesting EMS for a blood draw. Time out, 1104.

0: I got you now. Dollar General in Dresden. Phone number is 0022. Timeout 1107.
1: 143, have a scene flight request coming out of Martin, Weakley County, Tennessee, going to land at 31's base, heading 090, 14 nautical, card 112235. How copy?

0: 619, I'm 10-8, left a note.
1: 10-1, and be advised, Airvac 3-1 is backing out to their base. They're still about 30 minutes out, though.

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0: Cancel.
2: I'm 619. I'm going to be out at 111 North Martin Avenue in Sharon for a civil.
0: 10-4. Medic 1.
3: Medic 1, clear Weakley County Intelligence Hall, en route back to the city.
0: En route back to the city, as tuned, correction 1120.

0: 619 County. I believe 605 is going to have box 3.
1: Yeah, 1015 at the courthouse. Sean, 29. Give me in box 3, less than 0.
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1: 10-4.

Red Gal Airbag 31 on Mark Hill. Roger, 3-1 was able to monitor 143, trying to get a hold of you, but apparently you weren't able to hear them.

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1: CENTCOM 143, Martin Tower. About 3 minutes ago, en route over to 31 space. It's 3 on board, 150 on the fuel, 4 minutes en route. HFE's 1000, RA's
2: 1.135. Fuel's 150 on the fuel, 4 minute ETA, RA 1, HFE 1000, part 135, and I have additional one ready.
1: Yeah, go ahead.
2: 143, you guys are going to be responding to a 53-year-old male with acute MI. That ground contact is Med 2 on State 205, and that card number is 112235.
3: Hello, a two-vehicle crash in front of Walmart on University at Courtright. Caller is requesting to have her knee checked out. There's another subject in a vehicle that's not out of the vehicle yet. Not sure if she's injured or...
4: Okay.

0: Virginia, two's en route.
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0: Mike, one, ladder one. Are y'all available? We're in route. Dispatch, we see if county has a unit available in case we have two patients.
1: We'll notify the county.
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next available unit in Martin. At University in Courtright, have a three-vehicle MVA, possibly two patients. Do not have any other updated information at this time. The University in Courtright, time at 11:26.

0: 617. I'm 10-8, being routed to Henry County with Partha for refuel assistance.
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5: 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That run number is 0023, time out 1127.

0: 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There's only one patient. 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

0: Juan Cardinal.
1: Been dispatched Weakley County EMS to this address. We have one patient a month ago now.
0: I was in regimen.
2: Dispatch 507.
3: 507.
2: Are you able to respond to that 1046 after all? They're stating the other patient does want to be checked out now.
0: 1143.

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1: Will you direct the line for Martin? Reference lab 45 at University and Courtright. The second patient is now requesting to be checked out if you're still available.
0: 25 in route, 1200 HFE, RA1, part 135.
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1: E507, that our number is 2323.

0: It is, but I'm trying to... Okay. We're back in service. Place them on there, back. Do the action.
1: I'm back in service, 1148.
2: County, what were our times we were dispatched and en route, please?

0: Concurrent dispatch time, correction, dispatch and route time is going to be 11:44.
1: Dispatch, 139. Do you have an ETA?
2: Five oh seven is en route. I can check with them.
1: Medic one. Yes. When you're clear in the hospital now, you want us to come that way?
3: Their driver is wanting to be awkward.
1: Copy. Just that. Medic 1, clear volunteer en route back to access me.
2: En route back at 11:49, you may cancel 507 again.
1: Yes, you can cancel.

0: Martin dispatch to 509.
1: Well, what you've got out there?
2: 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Complaining of a headache now.
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4: 507, I got you back in service at 1151.

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1: 10-4, I'll be right. You can tell them if he's still out in the lobby, tell them about 5 more minutes, I'll be right out.
0: 10-4.

0: 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Can you revise that name on that civil paper one more time, please?
1: Official file is going to be last name Lawrence.

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1: Go ahead.
0: We can call for a reckless driver. Caller advised that the vehicle has now pulled into Casey's or Sonic. She believes Casey's. So, female in a silver Buick SUV with tire plates and a DoorDash sticker on it. Advised that he was all over the roadway, passing no passing zone, and speeding. Guys said it went through the four ways out stopping. Just want someone to check on the driver.
1: K4, what was the vehicle description?
0: Guys, it was a silver Buick. Guys, one of the passenger tail lights was out. Has a DoorDash sticker on it.
1: K4.

0: 619. I got a call. It's going to be on Mount Delia Road in the area of Collier Road. The caller's advising that there's people flying down the road. You just want to complain on people that are driving past.
1: Okay.

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1: Gonna be behind this white semi. We're passing Greenfield Monument Works. It's got a lot of heavy smoke coming out. I'm gonna try to get in a pull over at Williams Funeral Home.
0: Sample.
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1: 10-4.

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0: Press for an officer at 601 Southdale Drive, it's going to be the office. Called about there's a tenant and disorderly, not currently there, so I want her banned from the property.
1: Stand for a minute.

0: 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There's no traffic for Grandford Tire.
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1: This should come back to a gray GMC Sierra owned by Logan Hayes out of Troy, Tennessee. Insurance is confirmed, expiration 10 days.
0: CM4, thank you.

0: Dispatch, Medic 2 and Medic 1 will be backing service, patient refused transport.
1: Back in service, patient refused transport, 1318.

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1: Go away.
0: 425. I got a request for a welfare check. It's going to be at possibly 498 North Street. The caller advised that her uncle and cousin both live there. She said there was an incident last week where the uncle had pulled a knife on the cousin and the cousin had pulled a gun on the uncle. She just wanted a welfare check to make sure that everything's okay there at the house.
1: I'll get some information.
0: 10-4.

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1: Can I get a deputy to give me a public service? I've got a call on the line. She's advising that her neighbor is telling her that people can't drive on their shared driveway.
0: Ten four.

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1: I got an accidental 911 at 495 EM Mansfield Road. That's 495 EM Mansfield Road.
2: Fine, 39, take care of that.
1: Ten four.

0: Like,
1: Four 25. I spoke with that subject that they called about 498 North Street. She was wanting to know if the address could be put down for an extra patrol.
0: Oh, 10-4. And if she calls back and advised her, I would advise her phone call to anytime anything like that happens to give us a call with the address system.
1: 10-4, I appreciate it.
0: Two.

0: Black and Decker of a 35-year-old male with plenty of chest pains. Scanlon Black and Decker.
1: Park, copy that.

0: 1619. I'm 97 on Mansfield Road. 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
1: Okay.

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1: 10:50, what was the last four?
0: 2016.

this out of town unit, call it 811 Morrow Street, 811 Morrow Street. It's going to be Hometown Health in Dresden. They're needing transport for a patient, 52-year-old male, hadn't been dialysis in over a week and has fluid retention. He's wanting to go to Centennial in Nashville. Again, it's going to be Hometown Health in Dresden, about 1400.

0: 19, that number might have just called you back. 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I'm out with that individual now.
1: Yes.

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0: And 4005, heading your route to 811 Morrill Street at 1405, send back to that run number. Five, your run number on that will be 2424.

0: Heavy, scene flight request coming out of Dresden, Weakley County, Tennessee. Rough heading 1058 nautical, card 112311. I'll copy.
1: Number 112311, stand by, flight check.

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0: Cirrus Empire. Airbag's going to be in, have a landing zone set up. It's going to be on Jones Street. Airbag being Route 13 to ETA. Dresden Fire, have a LZ set up. Be on Jones Street. Airbag being Route 13 to ETA. Time out 14-14.
1: Campbell.
2: Yeah, at the moment, what do you need?
0: 10-4, thank you. It's going to be Airbag did accept. 31 is going to be en route with a 13 to ETA. To the Jones Street LZ. Thank you.

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0: Roger, 31's off the base en route to the scene in Dresden. We got about 8 minutes en route. 3 POB, 150 minutes of fuel, RA of 2, and HFE of 950.
1: On RE126, 6956, 3 fuel, 50 on the fuel, 8 minute ETE, RA2, HB950, part 135, and I have additional one ready.
0: Copy.
1: You're going to be landing at the Jones Street Pula. I do have cords if you need them. Responding to a 52-year-old male, LVAD, no dialysis in 5 days. Ground contact is 505 on 205, and that car number is 112311.

approximately 185. Patient is requesting flight to Centennial. He is a dialysis patient, has not had dialysis in a week. He does have abdominal distension and some ascites present. Patient also has a past history of traumatic brain injury, and he has an LVAD implanted.

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1: Negative, we'll see you on the ground.

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0: Virginia One's on the scene. Jones Street, 1414, last fire command.
1: Jones Street, 1425. 1414, just be advised, you were the only unit, I believe, that's checked in route.
0: 10-4.

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2: open line 911, snapping on Old State Route 22, just south of 970, Old 22. Tried to call it back, no answer.

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3: Six oh five.
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1: Four. 19605. Do you want me to take old 22 or the 1012?
3: I'm just not leaving the office. I can do the 12 if you don't mind doing the 911 first.
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1: 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Jewel Store Road. To conduct a welfare check on some animals.
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0: Track 143, transfer flight out of Baptist Union City, Tennessee. Going down to Jackson, Madison, Jackson, Tennessee. 151 pound patient, card 112330. 112330.
1: 911 is going to be on Highway 45 just north of White Clay Road. The car advised that she was broken down in a blue F-150. She said she didn't have any cell phone service, so I'm going to attempt to make contact with one of her family members.
2: Ten four, she out of the roadway?
1: 10-4.
0: Wood and Dunn Riley, 345 Golf Romeo, Area 2.
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2: And 10-4, I appreciate it. I'm going to have to give you a public service if you're not 10-6 as well.
3: 10-4.

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0: 54605. Six oh five. Did you get a check on that vehicle?
1: Oh. If you don't mind, there's only two of us somewhere currently. We've all 10-6-4 on the calls. Police.
0: 10-4. I'll be direct, Ken. 10-4.
2: 6-19, 10-3-28.
0: 6-19, go ahead.
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0: 6, Pontane, Kill Spectre, White Dodge, either Charger or Challenger, owned by Joshua Cannon. Adam McKenzie, insurance just confirmed, expirations in date.
1: And 4, you run that individual 29 local.
0: Simple.

0: 6 19, that subject's clear.
1: 10 Florida.
0: It's 554. Just be advised, I've already notified that subject's parents on the stranded motors.
2: 10 Florida.

0: 143.
1: Center, Alice Baptist, Union helipad, 3 on board. 150 on the fuel, 7 minutes in route, 1000 HFE, RA is 2, part 135.
0: Three lifting RA 126 7005 three source 150 fuel 7 route to Baptist Union City RA 2000 HFE part 135. You are positive Skytrack, and I have patient information if needed.
1: Yeah, yes sir, go ahead.
0: 43 inbound for 151 pound patient respiratory failure coming out of CCU 11. Patient is on a vent with 2 drips. Car number 112330, 112330, and ground has been arranged.
2: Six nineteen, I'm 97 on old 22. 06 County, I'm tonight.
3: 331. Go ahead. 331, I got a call for a reckless driver. They're in a silver Jeep. The color files are swerving all over into the other lanes. They're heading south from Dresden on Greenfield, Greenfield Highway 54. Believe they should be coming up on Will Young Road right now. The caller is going to be on White Dodge Journey.
2: Yeah. 636-98 from the alternative school. 10-4.

0: 619. I'm back to negative contact. Everything appeared to be code 1.
1: Stand 4.
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2: 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Add that call.
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0: 605, will you check and see if there's any contact information listed for this address, please?
1: Yes. We've checked above, we have the passport number. We can try to get him on the line. You got it.
0: 10-4, if you don't mind, please.

0: 605. I've tried contacting the property owner. I couldn't get anybody to the phone.
1: I'm 1098. I have no contact with that reckless driver.
0: 10-4. 331, just be advised, we're getting another 911 right now for another reckless driver. They advised that we're on South Meridian, heading towards Bradford.
1: Ten four, I'm on South Meridian, passing Casey. You got a vehicle description?

0: 619. I'm out with a stranded motorist, Tennessee 51774, Paul Davis, 22, East Grove Road.
1: 10-4.
2: Just be advised, we got the tag 725, William Mary Frank Sam, comes back to a 2003 silver Hummer.
3: Mm-hmm.
2: 331, that traffic was broken. 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

0: 331, Kitchen, Alabama, from KZ to Aiken and Fort Ritter. 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

0: reasons now for extra patrol in an attempt to make contact with any type of homeowners here to conduct the welfare check on the animals, please. I'll put further information on the tab when I'm back at the office.
1: Okay,

Next MS. Questionnaire, I have a call, 378 Sand Hill Drive, 378 Sand Hill Drive. Coming for an 18-year-old female who took a Benadryl. 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
1: 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Sending an SMB 378 St. Joe Drive for a Aiken, New York female who took St. Andrew.
0: Airport.

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0: Finding 378 Sand Hill.
1: And 4505, have you responded to 378 Sand Hill Drive at 1523? You'll run number will be 2525. Just advise the patient did take the Benadryl about 10 minutes ago, does have anxiety and depression.

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0: 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She's wanting to talk to an officer. It's in regards to some credit card info that was stolen online.
1: General.

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1: Ten four. 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

554. 554. 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Thank you.

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2: 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Social Security number is going to be 331-66-3461. 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

0: 605. I've got a Tower LaRue out here in the lobby. He's got a 29. Should be in box one. I'm live to see if I can back.
1: Ten four. 19 direct.

0: 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Edward traffic.
1: One 43 is in route, Jackson General. 4 on board, 130 on the fuel. 25 in route, 1200 HFE, RA at 2.135.
0: Heavy heading into Jackson General, 4 Sol 130 on the fuel, 25 minute ETE, RA 2HV 1200, part 135. Have a safe flight.

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0: 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Come out 1618.
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0: 6910, you're not going to say, could you give me a public service? It's in regards to the civil paper.
1: Yeah, boy.

here at the sheriff's office. It's for one of the inmates back in the jail. It's a 64-year-old male. They advised he's vomiting black, a possible GI bleed. Again, that'll be 7951 Highway 22. It'll be the jail. Time out, 1639.

0: 425.
1: We have a 911 call that 204 North Cedar Street. 204 North Cedar Street. It looks like it's spotting next to the Little General there in Gleason. Make contact with somebody after he learned it was 911. He didn't want to talk anymore.
0: 10-4, I'll go check it out.
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2: 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If you'll open the gate, please.
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1: 505, copy.
2: Four 25. I'm the lead contact. Everything is cold. 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
0: Back 31, I'm getting a transfer flight request coming out of Volunteer Hospital, Martin, Tennessee, going to Le Bonheur Children's in Memphis. Patient weight is 3.2 kilos, supposedly not in an isolate. Card 112384, how copy?
1: Card number 112384. We're gonna need to get some gas before we can accept that. It'll be about a 15-minute delay to get the gas. We're currently 9 minutes out, so probably 25 minutes till we're at Volunteer.
0: Say good copy. You would still be my closest. And I'll get some additional here for you in just a moment.
1: 31, good copy. We'll plan on stopping at gas and heading over there. We'll accept helicopter 558 Alpha Echo with Saunders, Story, and Dunn, and RAF2.
0: 31, have you accepting Saunders, Story, Dunn, 558 Alpha Echo, RAF2?

0: County, 507.
1: 507.
0: 507 transporting routine to volunteers. Can y'all open the gate?
1: We're at 1701. We will contact the jail.

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1: 1702.

0: 31, go ahead.
1: 31, additional patient information. 401 was born 8/22 of 26. Confirmed 3.2 kilos, negative isolate. Got swelling of the scalp and bilirubin issues. Card 112384. How copy?
0: All right, 3-1, good copy. And just confirming they know a parent can't ride.
1: Parent was not mentioned in any of the conversations.
0: 3-1, good copy. Thanks.

0: Martin Fire, stand by for possible gas leak. Martin Fire, report possible gas leak at Ellington Hall. That's 301 Haynes Lane, Ellington Hall. Your advisory is on the east side of the building. Time out 1705.
1: 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Yes, gas department, we're out.
0: Now I'm calling on you.

Ellington Hall, 1 Canning Plain, 7 Canals.

0: Dispatch, Fire 1's en route, Ellington Hall. Which side of the building did you say it was on?
1: On the east side, of the building. 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
0: Thank you.

0: Slide one. Slide one, medic one, be on scene, Davidson Hall.
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0: 619.
1: Go ahead.
0: Just be advised that subject at 325 Bird Street in Creston that you tried to serve earlier, he's home now.
2: 07, I volunteer.
0: 10-4.

0: 605. Hold on a second, you may call back in. I think he lost me again.
1: Send it over to Volunteer Mark. Got about 4 minutes en route. Got 3 POB, 155 minutes of fuel, RA of 2, and HFE of 950 feet.
0: So fine, he called back, he just pulled him one of the parts. I'll be paying attention to when he calls back in.
2: 10-4, believe he's on the line now.
3: Jesse, RAF 2, 155 fuel.
2: Ten four.

0: 505.
1: One time, routine Jackson, General.
0: 1732.

0: 3 SunCom.
1: Go ahead.
0: Hey man, 31 just called in. They're picking up a volunteer over there in Martin. And I got over there and Mom's not one to ride. Looks like you guys are the closest capable. Is that something you guys would be able to do?
1: Yeah, we can accept. We're just gonna need like a 15-minute delay. Gotta restock and refuel.
0: That's a good copy. And just so I can let them know to make sure they accept it, do you know what about your approximate total response time would be over to volunteer?
1: Probably be around like 18:05.
0: Sir, we'll go ahead and keep you on this card for now since you're about to land at base. Once you land and get everything settled, I'm going to give them a call right now, let them know, make sure they'll take about 30 minutes.
1: Alright, sounds good.
0: Yeah, we'll just go ahead and show you final now.
1: Yeah, copy, we're final.
2: 6-7.
3: Show me 10-8, please. I'll be en route to volunteer health balloon 1.
2: 1738.

0: This way, Command.
1: Command, go ahead.
0: Strong smell of gas in the building. Gas is going to be shut off to this part of the building. Boiler company is coming tomorrow to double check it. All units. Ladder one's back in service. Return and command is terminated.
1: All units in service. Command terminated. So, tail it.

Yeah, 143. I did push over your new complete flight. Card 112404. And they are good with that ETA.

0: County, show 507 clear, volunteer back in service.
1: 7349. 607, I'll be at it, volunteer also.
2: 10-4.

3.2 kilo patient with swelling of the scalp and a bilirubin issue. They are negative special equipment. They'll be in the ER.

contacting information. We got two different first names for mom, and we also got two different weights. I was told 200, Parker was told 280.

0: let me give volunteer a call and get confirmation for you. Talk to you in there. I should have it for you then.
1: This is 619. I'm 10-8 from VCH.
2: 10-4.

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0: Be back at 1505 Jewel Store Road. 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
1: Ten four.

0: 341.
1: 341, go ahead.
0: I have an alarm sounding at 1751 South Meridian. It's going to be Duncan's Pharmacy. Company was advising it's going to be zone 2, the back door. They're going to be trying to make contact with a manager or key holder.
1: Ten four.
0: 605, are you code 1?
1: Code 1.
0: 10-4.

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1: We're en route over to Volunteer Hospital 314. 130 on the fuel, approximately 6 minutes en route. 1000 HMP, RAS 2.135.
0: And fuel RF2HB is 1,600 ETE, additional when you're in.
1: Go ahead.
2: The alarm company just called in. They said y'all can cancel dispatch.
0: Rider requested of approximately 280 pounds. I believe patients located in the ER. Also, Airbag 31 was there to originally pick up this patient, but since they wanted a rider, they were able to take it, but they have another patient. They're going to be transferring them out, but they should be loading up and out of there before you get there is what they advised me.

0: 605.
1: 605. Copy, Terry. Just make sure to log down that I did have negative contact on multiple attempts made. 10-8.
0: 10-4.
2: Six, nine, eight, I'm 10-7.
0: 10-4.

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1: Tarmac 31, Omar Tower.
2: Roger, 31, departed Volunteer Martin, headed to Jackson General.
1: We've got 26 minutes en route, 3 POB, correction, 4 POB, 150 minutes of fuel, are in 2, HFE of 1150.
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4: Copy, 26 minutes to Jackson, on board. Sorry, 4 on board, 115 fuel, are in 2, 1150. R-135, be advised, Airbag 75 is currently sitting on Jackson's pad. I'll give them a call and let them know you're in route.
1: 31, good copy, thanks.

0: 632.
1: Received 291 calls, plotting at 440 Jowers Road. Be trying to call the numbers back, not getting any responses.
0: Why is that correct?

0: 627, can you re-advise that traffic? There is a lot of background noise.
1: So any history at that address?

0: in for, last call was for an unruly juvenile, and then we have several other 911 calls that were made from there.
1: Vehicle.

0: 627. Have a day, 10-8. I'm very young, Jim Alameda. I just want to say hi to the police.
1: 10-4.

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632. 632. Can you call into dispatch regarding a civil?

0: Sorry, what was that name on that paper again?
1: It's going to be April Roberts.
0: Jim Jake's in the lobby.
1: 10-4.

0: 423 County.
1: 423.
0: I'm on the 10-6 with the 10-12. We're doing the 10-14 from the reserve mounds to McKenzie.
1: 10-4.
2: Six 32, 10-8, 1-7.
1: 10-4.